like Bruiser. Double shot a Henny Grey Gooster. Blacked out whenever we group up. Paint the city red like a rooster. I'm on another level, man, a streamer. Business class to Bermuda. Big dog, never been a barracuda. 5, 10, 15, 20, 25, 30. You know it's never too much. Yeah, we got the energy reduced up. Yeah, we got the energy reduced up. 5, 10, 15, 20, 25, 30. You know it's never too much. Yeah, we got the energy reduced up. Maximum booster. 5, 10, 15, 20, 25, 30. You know it's never too much.

December 25th, 1986, Van Nuys. Merry Christmas. Well, that's what people say at Christmas, right? Except for normally they have somebody to say it to. They have friends and family. And they haven't been crouched naked under a Christmas tree with a needle in their arm like an insane person in a mansion in Van Nuys. They're not out of their minds, they're not writing in a diary, and they're definitely not watching their holiday spirit coagulate in a spoon. I didn't speak to a single person today. I thought, why should I ruin their fucking Christmas? I've started a new diary, and this time I have a few new reasons. One, I have no friends left. Two, so I can read back and remember what I did the day before. And three, so if I die, at least I leave a nice little suicide note of my life. It's just

Nobody would believe the shit that happens inside my head. It's haunted. Now I've come down from the drugs. It seems like a sick play that I saw in a theater somewhere.

When I first placed my hands on these diaries, scraps of paper, there were notes and scribbles and all kinds of shit. A lot of feelings came bubbling up, but mostly this one. How the hell am I still alive? That's what I think every day. But more on that later.

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And to look at us from the outside, I'm sure it seems somewhat romantic. But when you've tasted excess, everything else tastes bland. Yeah, we had everything to lose, but we still lived like we were about to die. After all, we were the Drunk Scouts of America.

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Taking it into our lungs, laughing at ourselves where others would probably cry, and more importantly, we'd probably just die. Stand face to face.

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It just ruins people's lives. At first it seems so sweet, and then you wake up next to a monster. Day three. I haven't had anything for 3 days now. This withdrawal is killing me. It's like shock therapy to my guts. Day four. Last visit to the clinic.

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Why I had to go down a dead-end street at 200 miles an hour, screaming for vengeance and embracing death, that's something I'm still trying to figure out. You know, part of me thinks this is all some big master plan to expose the raw nerve endings of dysfunction so I can heal. But you know, addicts, we think everything's about us.

0: 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I turned it into my armor, my defense mechanism, and my weapon of self-destruction. Yeah, I had a fucked up childhood, and I was a troubled teen. Those are facts. How I got there, that's a story told by many voices. It's not my job to blame anybody anymore. I just need to accept the path I was given. This is, without a doubt, my life after death.
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to the year of 1676. A Dutch village, a family living by the woods and a veil of mist called White Ladies. Any human touched by them is freed of worries and woos and changes to assume the form of white, moist air. A woman, although joining in the circle of dancers at night, takes care of her child and home. Her husband, arriving from work, discovers the child laughing, the house clean. But he cannot find the wife, and he realizes she has been captured.

Óptica. Óptica. The farmers decide to free the captive held by the white ladies using black powder guns to scare the otherwise fearless. It's midnight.